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0: 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Listen, I have more swag bags for you tomorrow. All right. Do not threat. It's 91 days of summer. We're doing this all summer long. All right. But up next, my guy Terry Tab with the Soulful Slowdown. And if God allows it, 24 hours from now, we're going to do this thing all over again, man. Hot 91, Soul of VA.
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0: 91, the soul of VA. That is Jaheim. You can have anything you want. I'm Terry Tabb. It's the Soulful Slowdown. Sexy, smooth, and relaxing. So stay a while. Here's Jodeci. Hot 91, the soul of VA.
1: 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I lied when I told you I never want to see you again.

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on the Soul of VA, John Legend, you and I. I'm Terry Tabb. Now, the Cousins Festival goes down Saturday, September the 5th at the Norfolk Scope Grounds. This year, T.I. is going to be out there. Keisha Cole, The Dream, Implies. Some of your favorite DJs. 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
14: Yo, what up? This Wyclef with Mary J. The girls with my acoustic guitars, you know what I'm saying? Yo, fellas having problems with the chicks. I want you right now to turn the lights down.

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Hot 91, the soul of VA, Kenny Lattimore, never too busy. I'm Terry Tapp. Tomorrow morning at 10, spend the midday with Alana Mercedes. 10 until 2, she's got the hot one at 1. Right now, Vin Noir Soul. And I'm good on my own tonight. It's Hot 91, the soul of VA.

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0: Hot 91, the soul of VA with Carl Thomas and Summer Rain. I'm Terry Tapp with the Rude Boys. It's written all over your face. Hot 91, the soul of VA.
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0: We're consistently adding more fuel to the fire. So be on the lookout, because Hot 91 is going to be moving all around the 757. 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

Melanie Fiona, and it kills me. It's Hot 91, the soul of VA, inside the soulful slowdown. Always smooth, always sexy, always relaxing. We're changing faces. 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
2: 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Sometimes

Hot 91, the soul of VA. That is Annie Tracy and Catching Feelings inside the Soulful Slowdown. I'm Terry Tab. This is Monica right now. Before you walk out of my life, Hot 91, the soul of VA.

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0: This is Maynard Scales, the general manager here at Hot 91, the soul of VA. I once was a student here at Norfolk State University, and I can tell you today, I spend so much time thinking about how much I learned here, but also how much it cost me. Student loan debt is crippling. I want to thank you for your gifts.
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0: I want to encourage those who have not given to please give and make certain that you put our students first in your heart. 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

Hot 91, the soul of VA, that is H-Town knocking the boots. I'm Terry Tabb, and right here tomorrow morning, actually right here later this morning at 6, is where you want to be with DJ B in the Fresh Start Morning Show. Here's Lavelle. It's Hot 91, the soul.

Hot 91, The Soul of VA, October, London, Take Me Back to Your Place. I'm Terry Tapp, about to head back to my place. Got to bring the slowdown to a close. Lord willing, we will get together tonight at 10, do this all over again. Always remember to keep God first. And as long as you kneel before God, you can stand before anyone. Be kind to one another. Keep that smile on your face. Beck G is up next. She takes you right on through the overnight into the Fresh Start Morning Show. 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

0: Brown. The Godfather of Soul was an iconic American singer, songwriter, and bandleader, renowned for his electrifying performances and hits like I've Got You, I Feel Good. He played a crucial role in the development of soul, funk, and R&B, influencing countless artists across the genres. 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
0: 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So be on the lookout, because Hot 91 is going to be moving all around the 757. 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

0: This is Maynard Scales, the general manager here at Hot 91, the soul of VA. 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

0: Party is here, the R&B Block Party.
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0: Good morning, Spartans. Good morning, VA. And good morning, Freshians. Chuck Taylor here, and we want to welcome you to the Fresh Start Morning Show, live from the Learning Lab on the campus of Norfolk State University. And behind the turntables, it's DJ B.
1: And you say,
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1: 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Halfway through the work week already. Happy hump day. How you feeling? I'm DJ B. That is Shakur was goody.
2: Good morning, it's hump day.
1: Let's get it popping, man. We got your holidays, your health, your sports, your good news, your tech news. That is all this hour. Also, day three of the Hot 91 Days of Summer. We got your chance to win on the radio show today. And today not as hot. Yo, the sky opened up several times. That wasn't. Do not rely on me as your weatherman. I'm telling you.
2: You can't rely on anybody. We're in Virginia.
1: Like, yo.
2: It does what it wants to do.
1: Flash flood. Crazy. Yeah.
2: I had to run in that rain, almost drowned.
1: Oh, man.
2: It was bad.
1: Man. But today's high, it's going to be sunny and 83, currently 67 degrees on the campus of Norfolk State University. 68 in Hampton. Let's take care of it with the music for y'all on this June 24th, 2026. We will never stop.

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3: DJ B and Shakur. Today is National Take Back the Lunch Break Day. If you don't take a lunch break, you're working, you OD, and you're a workaholic like myself, take lunch today, at least today.
5: Get something to eat.
3: Take a break.
5: You deserve it.
3: National Patch Day. Appreciate a good patch.
5: Right, nice eye patch. Slick Rick patch. It's also a way to stop children. You know, it's also a patch. So, shout out to them.
3: I'm talking the patch you sew on, like the little patches.
5: I mean, you can get a patch on different ways, but now we're just splitting hairs.
3: National Parchment Day. What is National Parchment Day?
5: I don't know.
3: It falls on the last Wednesday in June and brings... And if this is the last Wednesday in June, it's not... Oh, it is the last Wednesday in June, isn't it?
5: Yep,
3: it's June 24th. It brings innovation and convenience to the kitchen while adding convenience. Parchment also infuses flavor, locks in moisture, and preserves vital nutrients. So, like, when you using the air fryer, you use parchment paper, I guess.
5: I ain't know that.
3: Yeah.
5: I just throw it in the air fryer, press start.
3: and go. And eat.
5: Right.
3: Complete, then eat.
5: Yeah.
3: All right. That's your holidays. Let's see who birthdays. Celebrity. Well, if you celebrate your born day today, feel free to shout them out. Phone lines are always open, 757-823-9672. Happy birthday. Happy 40th birthday to Solange Knowles.
5: Hey, happy birthday to her.
3: Pick up Solange.
5: Mm-hmm.
3: Let me see. I don't see any.
5: It's just Solange Day today?
3: I mean, it's other people. I don't know who these people are.
5: I don't really know these people.
3: Right. All right, there you go. We got help news on the way. And a look at traffic. It is 6:13, Hot 91, the Soul of EA. Again, today's high, 83, currently 67 on the campus of Norfolk State University. 68 degrees.

0: We go. You know what I mean? 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I'm gonna try it. I'm gonna let y'all know how it is.
1: I mean, we know you haven't tried it.
0: No, never.
1: We though.
0: Throw it right in the air fryer.
1: As we continue on, we got sports. NBA draft night was last night. We'll talk about that more right here at Hot 91. It's Soul of VA.

0: This is Maynard Scales, the general manager here at Hot 91, the Soul of VA. I once was a student here at Norfolk State University, and I can tell you today, I spend so much time thinking about how much I learned here, but also how much it cost me. Student loan debt is crippling. I want to thank you for your gifts.
1: Thank you.
0: I want to encourage those who have not given to please give and make certain that you put our students first in your heart. 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

0: Listen, we're talking about
1: playoffs. Don't talk about
0: practice.
1: You kidding me?
0: Not a game. Not a game.
1: Playoffs?
0: Not the game that I go out there and die for and play every game like it's my last. Not the
1: playoffs.
0: We're talking about
2: game. Blouses.
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4: Good morning, I'm Shakur, and I got your sports today. Now, a lot happened. So first up, the future of basketball took center stage last night in Brooklyn. The 2026 NBA draft kicked off with a bang, and the Wizards did not hesitate. A number one, drafting the highly ranked AJ DeBanster to lead their franchise rebuild. Teaming up with Trae Young and Anthony Davis, I definitely got them going to the playoffs.
5: You got...
4: What now, B?
5: Anthony AD.
4: Day-to-day Davis. If you will.
5: Crazy.
4: Street clothes Davis.
6: Ankle-broke Davis.
4: Hopefully he plays. Meanwhile, the Utah Jazz snagged Kansas star Darren Peterson at number two. And Cameron Boozer, son of Carlos Boozer, went number three to the Grizzlies. And Virginia's own Nate Amick has been drafted to the Heat and traded to the Bucks as part of that blockbuster trade that happened with Giannis. Congratulations, and round two locks in tonight. And the biggest tournament on the planet is taking over North America. We are on day 13 of the expanded 48-team World Cup. Legends are taking center stage right here. Ronaldo just hit the pitch in Houston for Portugal, while Messi, Kylian Mbappe, and Erling Haaland have already put on a clinic in the opening matches. Tomorrow night, Team USA takes on Turkey in LA with the massive knockout stage implications on the line. In WNBA action, only one game yesterday, the Liberty beat the Las Vegas Aces 87-76. Today, catch the Mercury and the Fever at 7:30 and the Lynx and the Mystics also at 7:30. And that's your sports report presented to you by the NSU Sports Network, reminding you to get your football season tickets starting July 1st.
5: That's what it is. Yo, the names, man. What happened to the names like Dennis Johnson?
4: Right. Well, Kevin
6: everybody
4: Small.
6: For it now.
5: Right. Like,
6: everybody for it.
4: Kylian Mbappe.
5: Crazy. We got some good news on deck. Kenny's in the building as well. Good morning.
6: Yo, good morning. How y'all feeling today?
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0: We out.
1: Finally, guys, it seems like the news is worse than ever, both here in the U.S. and everywhere around the world. It seems like there's nothing but bad news out there. I've got good news and good news.
2: This just in. Stress, spelled backwards, is dessert.
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4: Let's take it to Indiana. 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
4: Gervitz, with their children, here's a quote, "I've adopted some children through my children."

0: Indiana. For Gervitz, her goal is to make people happy, one meal at a time.
1: That's how you do it. That's how you do it.
0: You know what I'm saying? Mm-hmm. Pandemic was a wild time as a business owner. Mm-hmm. You know what I'm saying?
2: Just imagine.
0: You know what I mean? I was on 31st Opium. My record store was on 35th Street during the pandemic, but my radio station was also inside, so I was able to stay open through this lockdown because I had computers in there for resources. Well, I had computers in there for people that lived in Park Place for internet access. There's people that still don't have computers and internet access in the world. You think it's not, but it is. So I was able to stay open, and for people that needed the, you know, services or job, whatever they needed to use the computers for, I was able to stay open for that. So that made me feel good during the pandemic. Also, I constantly sprayed because I was nervous.
1: You still do that?
0: Yeah.

0: It's all important, man.
1: To have one in Indiana at that, like, we know how Indiana is.
0: Do we?
1: You know, it's pretty. Let's just say you don't want to go there. Sun downtown seems like. So
0: the whole state? Yes.
1: Yeah. But, thank you for saying it for me. And shout out to her.
0: Damn. All right. It's the Fresh Start Morning Show. Look at traffic up next. You know why?
1: Because that's fresh.
0: You got some tech news on the way too, right?
1: Yes, I do. Right. Two amazing stories. You got to tap in.
0: So on the way, make sure you keep it locked. Day 3 of the Hot 91 Days. Something we got the chance to win during the show today as well. It's 641 Hot 91. It's Solo VA. Good morning.
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0: Mr. Shakur got some tech news for us. What you got?
1: Man, we got two amazing inventions. Now, Soundcore just released a pair of wireless earbuds where the charging case features a built-in touchscreen. But the wild features is the AI Note Take. Now, what is that? The case packs an 8-microphone array that can continuously record up to 12 hours of in-person conversation happening around you.
2: Yo, I'm good. Fed.
1: Crazy, right? Automatically transcribing it, labeling the different speakers, and translating it in the app. It's essentially a secret aging briefing tool disguised as an audio case.
0: It is an episode of Black Mirror.
1: It is.
0: I'm going to tell you, there was an episode where it was, she had this vintage computer box, right? Mm-hmm. But an event happened. She was an insurance investigator. She had to investigate the situation. It was a pizza delivery vehicle, self-driven, ran over somebody.
1: Mm-hmm.
0: So to investigate, she had to go to different people at that same exact time to see what they saw at that exact same time. And yeah, the box showed them, right? And she started finding out other stuff that happened at the same exact time as this situation happened.
1: Mm.
0: And it, anyway,
1: that's crazy.
0: Black Mirror.
1: That's where here. We are.
0: It's here.
1: That is where we are. That's Woo. That's crazy.
0: Okay.
1: So even if y'all don't want it, watch what you say around people, because yeah, that's crazy. Also,

0: people decided that, you know, sitting down and holding a hair dryer is a waste of time. So they created a crescent shaped floor lamp that doubles as an overhead hair dryer. You literally just have to sit under the lamp on your couch, watch TV, and let the ambient overhead structure dry your hair using smart heat sensors so you don't burn your scalp. And it looks like a high end piece of furniture until it starts blasting hot air.
1: Lazy.
0: Yeah, they're just having fun at this point.
2: I mean,
0: some of it's scary, others are just fun.
2: Can they try like to solve world hunger and the homelessness situation?
0: Right, it's a lot more things we could be doing.
2: Yeah, but it is what it is. It's here. All right, keep it locked. We're Hot 91 at Solo VA. Kenny and Shakur got your headlines coming up around 7:05. It's 6:55. Hot 91 at Solo VA.

0: A Fresh Start Morning Show. Good morning. It is 7:02. Every time I hear Jaheim's voice, it's incredible. The song's incredible, but I cannot get out of my head. And it only brings but because of Clive Davis, but Whitney Houston's funeral and the outfit of choice that Jaheim chose.
1: Wasn't memorable?
0: Yeah, I keep thinking about it. It wouldn't be something I would personally wear.
2: Yeah.
0: Or anybody I know would personally wear. But shouts to Jaheim. Good morning. On this hump day, day 3 of the Hot 91 Days of Summer. Stay tuned for your chance to win, because if you win, we got a Hot 91 prize pack for you, and your name goes in the hat.
2: Yes, sir.
0: For the grand prize, which we will announce on Friday, it could be Cousins Fest tickets. It could be, you know what I mean, Cakes by Jen. I'll go to date so I can bring y'all some tomorrow.
2: That's a bet.
0: Alrighty.
2: Need it.
0: You know what I mean? Car wash joints. Chance to get your car washed. Look,
1: gift cards.
0: Yeah, all that, man. Wawa gift cards. All right, enough about that. Time for today's headlines. Good morning, y'all.
1: Good morning. It's Shakur.
2: And I'm Kenny.
1: And it's Wednesday, June 24th, and we got your headlines. In the news today, tensions in the Middle East remain a major focus as governments debate the response to a recent U.S. strike on Iranian nuclear facilities. World leaders are calling for restraint while diplomatic efforts continue to prevent a wider regional conflict.
3: In national news, the U.S. Senate approved a war powers resolution aimed at limiting further military action related to the Iran conflict. The vote marks a significant debate over presidential military authority and congressional oversight.
1: Back in VA, Virginia officials are highlighting major statewide developments, including preparations for the state's new Clean Slate Law and upcoming America 250 celebrations. State leaders are also addressing workforce and public policy challenges across Virginia.
3: And with local news, Virginia Beach remains in the spotlight with preparations for Farm Aid 2026, which will feature performers including Willie Nelson and Dave Matthews. Meanwhile, local authorities continue responding to public safety incidents, including a recent serious traffic crash involving two adults and a child.
1: Today's high is 82, it's currently 67, and it's like that.
0: That's the way it is. Whitney Houston's estate pushes back on Oprah Winfrey's drug relapse claims. I'm going to let you know what those claims were up next.

0: not. Now, it's always something. Whitney Houston's estate is disputing Oprah Winfrey's recent claim that the late singer relapsed and fell off a stage while appearing on the Oprah Winfrey Show in 2009. Speaking at the Cannes Lions Festival, Winfrey said Houston had gone back on drugs and fell from the stage during her final appearance on the program. In a statement to TMZ, Houston's estate said the singer absolutely fell off the stage but maintained the incident occurred during a sound check in a dark area and that she was absolutely not high. The estate added that it was inaccurate and unfair to connect Houston's addiction struggles to every public appearance. Houston died in 2012 at the age of 48. Rest in peace, Nippy.
1: Word.
2: Rest in peace, man.
3: Can Whitney Houston's estate kind of push back against Jaheim Soup? Because I actually looked it up.
0: You looked it up?
3: I looked it up. This is ridiculous.
0: It's crazy.
3: He looks like the color purple as a person.
0: Somebody added a rainbow and some Skittles and said he was or like some Lucky Charms, said he was the Lucky Charms guy.
3: Yeah, like this is not what you do. He looks like Dr. Penguin. Can you look at this? Come look at this.
0: It screams, please look at me.
3: Right. It's not
0: I'm
3: even
0: here.
3: Your day.
1: It screams the clown.
3: It's like the Riddler.
0: Anywho, I'm going to pull that up for the stream, too, if they haven't seen it.
3: Got to. This is a hot mess, yo.
0: What you got?
3: So, Sabrina Carpenter, singer and Disney Channel actress, she has been granted a 5-year restraining order against a stalker. Now, an LA judge granted this after Sabrina said the man repeatedly showed up at her homes in a one incident, climbed a fence, and tried to enter her house while she was inside. The man claimed he and Carpenter were part of a secret mission to save the world. The judge ordered him to stay away from Carpenter, her homes, and her workplace until 2031.
1: Yeah, that's actually crazy.
3: That's insane. Like, it's bad enough that you're a stalker, but you go in front of the judge and say, me and her are part of a secret mission to save the world.
1: Yeah,
3: you're done.
1: Lay off the drugs.
3: Yo,
0: people on that mean peyote.
3: I mean, one, you already done exposed the mission. And it's no mission. Like, sit in the jail.
0: Ain't no mission without the mission.
3: Can't do it.
0: Can't do it.
3: Try it.
0: Kenny, what up? Good morning. You got something?
1: Good morning. I got something for y'all, man. Look, Pharrell and Missy Elliott are both having major culture moments this week. Pharrell debuted new music during the Louis Vuitton menswear show in Paris, while stars like Missy Elliott, Future, Quavo, and Coco Jones were in attendance. Meanwhile, Missy is set to receive the Amazon Music Visionary Icon Award at the Culture Creators Award brunch on June 26th, honoring her decades of influence in hip-hop, visuals, and pop culture.
0: Missy, we thank you. We appreciate you.
1: 757 legend.
0: You know? Let's see what's in y'all.
3: Queen of VS.
0: So Missy. Yeah. Indeed she is. P-Town's finest.
1: Mm-hmm.
0: You know what I'm saying?
1: Is Pharrell the king?
0: No.
3: King Push?
0: No.
3: Who will be the king of VA?
0: It's
1: Pharrell of a Push.
0: Well, this is a democracy. It's not a monarch. No. So there's no king. She's just the queen.
1: Okay.
3: Yeah. She is the queen.
0: Yeah.
3: That's undisputed.
0: Yeah. It's
3: undisputed.
0: It's, Timbo nickname is Timbo the king.
1: Mm. I'm taking Pharrell over Timbo.
3: Taking Pharrell?
1: I'm taking Pharrell.
3: I will go Pharrell.
0: I'm taking Notch over all of them. That's just me personally.
1: Yeah, I might take
0: we
1: Kilo.
0: Know who got the biggest hits.
3: Kilo?
0: But we got, you know what I mean? We got favorites, you know? But we know, big up all the producers of VA. Shouts to Big Ups.
3: Facts.
0: You know what I mean?
3: Might have to do a versus, who knows?
0: Shouts to J. Clyde. Shouts to Disco Dave.
3: Shout out to everybody.
0: You know what I mean? Lex Luger from Suffer.
3: The whole seven cities and beyond.
0: So much talent here, man. Two up, two down. You know the flavor.
3: Also, we do play local artists every hour around the hour.
0: Talk heavy during the day.
3: And Mad Skills. Can't forget him.
0: All day. Right here, Hot 91 Soul of VA.

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0: We are consistently adding more fuel to the fire. So be on the lookout, because Hot 91 is going to be moving all around the 757. 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
4: Ricky Russ. 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

And on this day, June 24th, in 1964, journalist and diplomat Carl T. Rowan was appointed director of the United States Information Agency, making him the first black American to head a major federal agency and sit on the National Security Council. That is in 1964, diplomat and journalist Carl T. Rowan. And of course, there's a lot more. Do the research, learn yourself, and learn others. You got to take for Maynard up next. The Hump Day of Your Life right here, Hot 91.

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2: Yo, good morning. Listen, there's some important things that you got to do in life. One of those things is you have to learn when there are times to be a part of the team and when to fly solo. Being a part of a team is an important part of how you can grow, lead, and follow others who are on the right path. That's wonderful. However, there will be times that when you want to fly far, you need to fly alone. Those who fly alone from time to time have the strongest wings. Fly alone when it's necessary. There are going to be people who do not want to take the path that you're on. That's okay. Those times, you need to fly alone. That's my take.

0: I heard of her once or twice.
1: Yeah, once or twice. So she has filed a lawsuit against her former security guard after a January burglary at a Florida mansion rented out for her mother's birthday celebration. The St. Louis rapper claims a masked intruder entered through an unlocked door and stole more than $500,000 worth of jewelry, watches, and designer handbags.
2: Dang.
1: According to the suit, police determined that a door had been left unsecure, and Sexy alleges that the guard was the last person to leave the property before the break-in. The lawsuit comes amid an ongoing legal dispute after the same guard previously sued the rapper over alleged unpaid wages. This is all according to TMZ. I'm citing my sources.
2: He set up the back door.
0: Right, gotta be careful. Literally.
1: Now, I understand these are out of my tax bracket problems. Right? But if you at another place, you rented out a mansion, why isn't the jewelry on you?
0: Right.
1: Handbags you put down, I get it. But watches, like, why did you bring it to wear it?
2: I know rappers, like, they perform in their jewelry, but sometimes they don't, like, wear it. Like, they just keep it around. They just have it in the crib. So I guess that's what it was.
3: I don't think the security guard did it. You said all the handbags were taken? I'm going to say it was error. I think she definitely did it. She loves expensive handbags. She was just talking about them yesterday.
1: Comes in every day with a different joint too.
3: Yeah, she'd be looking at them on a computer. Like, I feel like it was her.
2: I'm actually
1: prime suspect, Aaron. We'll talk to her tomorrow about that.
3: No, we gonna figure out the case. We on that. Don't even worry, Brad. Now look, we got to talk about this Florida woman who faces 560 years in prison. That's right, 560 years.
1: Crazy.
3: After she illegally accessed court database to warn drug trafficking suspects they were under investigation.
1: Hell.
3: Now, agents said the woman, identified as Crystal Lawson, 32, had been granted access to the Comprehensive Case Information System database as part of her job as a juvenile probation officer in 2022. Later that same year, she was fired after an arrest for battery, deputies added, but her access to those databases were not cut off. Mm. So between January and May this year, Lawson illegally accessed the database over 100 times, searching for active criminal cases that involved murder members of a drug trafficking organization that was under investigation.
1: And how much time she's facing?
3: 500. In 60 years.
1: What's the 60 for? She's not gonna last the 500.
3: It's not. I don't even know what the 500 is for, or the 400.
1: Yo, that's crazy. Why was she federally even done? Oh, yo, she done.
2: Yeah, like, yeah, she's so dumb.
3: Like, at that point,
2: she gonna get off of that.
3: Flee the country, honestly. Like,
1: we are not. Well, we are not encouraging.
3: Not at all.
1: Not at all. The time for their crime. Over here.
3: I'm gonna be honest. Like, we joke about a lot of stuff, but yo, 560 years. Like, you're done.
1: Yeah,
3: you're done. Jeez. You're cooked. You are cooked.
1: How did it say how old she is now?
3: 32.
1: So she would be 592.
3: Yo,
2: that's disgusting.
3: She'd be old soon. Yeah.
2: Hope she survived. Right. Hope she lasts that long.
1: Well, look, the movie Idiocracy is 500 years from now. So hey,
3: maybe she'll be out.
1: Hey,
2: potential.
3: Maybe starring her.
1: She could be 92.
3: It's crazy. Yo.
1: What you got?
2: Overly. Leslie Jones has opened up about her time on Saturday Night Live, calling the experience bittersweet. She said it is frustrating being a typecast in roles that were always making her seem like the angry, fighting and chasing after white men, like the angry black woman. Mm. And Jones says she loves being on the show, but she does not miss the mental pressure that came with it.
1: I understand that.
2: Yeah, facts.
1: I understand that. Yeah, but she's very talented, and she was always typecast into a certain role.
2: Yeah.
1: It's a sketch comedy show, so it's not, you know what I mean? It's not like she was turning Hollywood roles down. It's a sketch comedy show, but I get her frustration, though.
3: Yeah, get her out of there. Get her in some better roles. She deserves it.
1: Yeah, she's dope, though. She's dope. And she got a comedy special I just seen half of.
3: It's a new one?
2: She's pretty decent, like, with the comedy, too.
1: Yeah,
2: she's
1: funny.
3: And that's fresh.
1: She's funny.
3: Nah, she is.
1: Question of the day is on the way. 746. Today's high, 87. Currently, 71 degrees on the campus of Norfolk State University. And high 60s in Williamsburg. It's hot 91.
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0: Hot 91, the soul of VA, is the Fresh Start Morning Show. DJ B, Shakur, Kenny's in the building, 7:53, before work parties on deck, hump day edition. So look, question of the day real quick, and in the next hour, your chance to win in the Hot 91 Days of Summer is day three, we just started, we get it popping all summer long, your chance to win just for listening, that's all you gotta do. What's the question of the day today?
1: Question of the day is, what is one law or policy that you would change if you could? If someone elected you mayor, elected you president, governor, whatever it is, what would you change if you had the power to do so? D. Kenny, what up?
2: Oh, man. Hey, I got a real answer. In a real way.
0: I've yet to hear a real answer in a bad way. A fake way.
2: Like Trump with the snap and the weapons and all the government funding, like he's taking away school funding, radio funding, like all that, everything with the name Black, how he's taking it away. I would change all that back to how it was. I need all that to stop, because it was all games at first, but he's taking away too much. It's getting pretty deep.
0: I think let's head to the phone lines right now. We might have an answer. Good morning, Hot 91. Who's this? Where you calling from?
3: It's Toya calling from the beach. How y'all doing this morning?
0: What up, Toya? Good morning.
1: Good morning, T.
3: I would change the fact that we're paying personal property tax forever on stuff we purchase outright. Facts. I just can't. Every time I got to pay that bill, it pisses me off.
0: Yeah, twice a year, too.
1: Don't make no sense.
0: You know what I mean? Like, yo, you buy something and you don't own it.
3: Right. Like, I worked hard to not have a car payment, and I still feel like I have somewhat of a payment. You know what I'm saying?
0: Same with the crib. So, you know what I mean?
3: That would be my change.
0: I'm with you. I'm voting for you.
1: Yeah, I like that one.
0: Yes, we will.
1: It's going to be a good one.
0: Yes, we can.
1: Yes, we can.
0: Toya, right, better than your lawyer. I'm your campaign management. I got you.
3: Yeah, let's do that.
0: Have a good day.
3: You too.
0: All right. Yeah, that personal property tax, man.
1: That never made sense to me.
0: It doesn't make sense.
1: Never made sense.
0: But it is what it is. What are you going to do? 757-823-9672. If you could change a particular law, what would you change it to? What would you change if you had the opportunity? All right, let us know. 757-823-9672. Also, don't forget, next hour, we're going to take care of you. Hot 91 Days of Summer in effect. You know what I mean?

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0: morning. It's Wednesday, June 24th. I'm Shakur.
1: And I am Kenny.
0: Right here with your headlines. In the news today, tensions in the Middle East remain a major focus as governments debate the response to recent U.S. strikes on Iranian nuclear facilities. World leaders are calling for restraint while diplomatic efforts continue to prevent a wider regional conflict.
1: In national news, the U.S. Senate approved a war powers resolution aimed at limiting further military action related to the Iran conflict. The vote marks a significant debate over presidential military authority and congressional oversight.
0: Back in VA, Virginia officials are highlighting major statewide developments, including preparations for the state's new clean slate law and upcoming America 250 celebrations. State leaders are also addressing workforce and public policy challenges across VA.
1: And Virginia Beach remains in the spotlight with preparations for Farm Aid 2026, which will feature performers including Willie Nelson and Dave Matthews. Meanwhile, local authorities continue responding to public safety incidents, including a recent serious traffic crash involving two adults and a child.
0: Today's high is 82, it's currently 67, and it's like that.
2: And that's the way it is. Good job, y'all. We're going to continue on, man. And this hour got your chance to win in the hot 91 days of summer. Let's get it in.
3: Happy

0: you by NSU Athletics, reminding you that Spartan football season tickets go on sale July 1st.
1: Good morning. You already know it's Shakur right here with your sports at 8:30 a.m. And yesterday was the NBA draft. I got my man Kenny on the job. Kenny, what happened?
2: Yo, it's Kenny, man. And look, I just wanted to give y'all the basketball update, man. Look, first up, the first round of basketball took center stage last night in Brooklyn. The 2026 draft kicked off with a bang. The Washington Wizards did not hesitate at all to get number one, drafting the highly talented A.J. Dabonster to lead their franchise rebuild. Meanwhile, the Utah Jazz snagged Kansas star Darren Peterson at number two. Cameron Boozer, son of Carlos Boozer, went number three to the Grizzlies, and Virginia's own Nate Amet has also been drafted to the Heat and traded to the Bucks as part of the blockbuster trade with Giannis. Congratulations to the round two lock-ins tonight.
1: And finally, the biggest tournament on the planet is taking over North America. We are on day 13 of the expanded 2018 FIFA World Cup. Legends are taking center stage right in our backyard. Cristiano Ronaldo just hit the pitch in Houston for Portugal, while Messi, Kylian Mbappe, and Erling Haaland have already put on absolute clinics in the opening matches. So tomorrow night, Team

0: of turntablism.
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2: It's Queens anthem right here. Queens, get the money, we see you. Hot 91, the soul of VA.

0: on.
1: We keep drafting cards.
0: I mean, Maxie's not good. Maxie's amazing. VJ's not good. VJ's amazing. I mean, Kelly can play 2-3. We got guards.
2: We talk about the Sixers and who we drafted 22nd last night. I'm sorry.
0: Let me say this. What I did look at is Joel Embiid has 3 more years at $193 million
2: that
0: total.
2: That is crazy.
0: So we're just kind of stuck.

0: created some headaches for us here at the radio station. For a little while, one or two computers were offline, therefore we weren't able to do certain things.
1: My computer's still offline, I'm just letting you know.
0: I just went to power back up.
1: Yeah. Look at you, Aorta, all duties, all other duties assigned. I appreciate you.
0: But, you know, we're working on making certain that we don't have that be a problem again with, you know, trying to replace some of the... You got battery backups, and but you never use them, and you don't know when they're not actually really working any
1: right.
0: longer. So, you know, we apologize.
1: It's technology. It happens. But sometimes, like you said, these things need to happen so you know, oh, right. we got to replace the batteries in the UPS, don't we?
0: Yeah. Sometimes you miss the blind spots.
1: It's all good. We got you, though, and we got somebody, and we got people here to make sure we get back up. Because before, I remember in the past, it's been off for
0: months.
1: You know what I mean? So we on top of it, y'all. We on top of it. And don't move. Speaking of being on, well, let me not say that. Hot 91 Days of Summer is on the way. I got your chance to win. Day three. You know what? I might throw 12 D batteries in the pack.
0: What? D. D.
1: It's on the way.
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up to Lessa? What up, Lessa? Hey, yo. Lessa won yesterday. Won what, you asked? I'm glad you asked. Day 2 of the Hot 91 Days of Summer was yesterday. We gave

0: Yep. Let's go to the phone lines. Hot 91, good morning. You are live on the air. Who's this? Where you calling from?
1: Rocking with you live from the 7-5. It is I, Positive P, on the ones and twos. How do you do?
0: Wow. Okay. You're trying to take my job. That was nice, Melanie.
1: I know. I got to be a chosen one, right? I'm called number 9.
0: You like, stop talking to me, Duff. Let me know if I'm a winner. You are called.
1: I'm the winner. I'm the winner.
0: Yeah. You are called number 9. Congratulations.
1: It's me?
0: Yeah, it's you.
1: For real?
0: 100%.
1: Well, praise the Lord. Okay, Jesus is the reason for every season. I'm so grateful. Wow.
0: Congratulations. You've got a Hot 91 summer swag bag for you. Plus, your name goes in the hat for a grand prize that we will be drawing on Friday. That's just for listening.
1: Thank you, guys.
0: We appreciate it.
1: I am so grateful. Aww. Okay, do I just want to get the swag bag today, or do I wait till Friday?
0: You can get it today if you want.
1: I bet. No promises. I'm handling some errands, but hey, we in there like swimwear. Thank you, Lord.
0: Swimwear is in there. And let them know what stage hooks you up.
1: Hot 91, baby, the soul of VA. You know what time it is.
0: All right, hold on. We're going to get your information, okay? Don't hang up.
1: Okay. Oh, my God. God loves me.

0: 24th. I'm Shakur.
1: And I am Kenny.
0: Right here with your headlines. In the news today, tensions in the Middle East remain a major focus as governments debate the response to recent U.S. strikes on Iranian nuclear facilities. World leaders are calling for restraint while diplomatic efforts continue to prevent a wider regional conflict.
1: In national news, the U.S. Senate approved a war powers resolution aimed at limiting further military action related to the Iran conflict. The vote marks a significant debate over presidential military authority and congressional oversight.
0: Back in VA, Virginia officials are highlighting major statewide developments, including preparations for the state's new Clean Slate Law and upcoming America 250 celebrations. State leaders are also addressing workforce and public policy challenges across VA.
1: And Virginia Beach remains in the spotlight with preparations for Farm Aid 2026, which will feature performers including Willie Nelson and Dave Matthews. Meanwhile, local authorities continue responding to public safety incidents, including a recent serious traffic crash involving two adults and a child.
0: Today,

0: 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Music.
1: I know it was already Music Appreciation Month.
0: That's every month.
1: But we do it every day. Every month.
0: Every day.
1: Every week.
0: You know what I'm saying? It's Black Music Month.
1: Every year.
0: One time for the great George Benson. It's called Footing It. That's the sample Diamond D used on the last record.
1: That DMX track was hard. I ain't heard that in a minute. Stop Being Greedy.
0: Yeah.
1: That was like that.
0: Yeah. Yo, rest in peace, Earl Simmons. Darkman X, DMX. Everything happens for a reason. That's my motto. And it's time here. We was blessed to have him here. And when we're gone, his music still be around, so which is good.
1: Yep.
0: Which is good. You know what I mean?
1: In a real way.
0: Yeah, I just had to break out the guitar real quick.
1: Had to go guitar on him real quick.
0: Had a guitar on him.
1: Okay.
0: Had a guitar on him. You hear it? Yeah! I'm DJ B. That's Kitty. That is Shakur. Good job today, y'all.
1: Good job right back. Playing them hits.
0: Or album cuts or stuff you're not going to hear on the radio.
1: Bring it to your radio anyway. What is all of you? That's what we do.
0: Zach Demunda.
2: In the real way.
1: In the real way. It's crazy because I got in a real way from somebody, but I say it so much, I think I'm going to just trademark it. Like,
2: you might as well.
1: In a real way. People be saying that because I say it. I'm saying it. In a real way.
0: Yo, it's just, it's George Benson. And George Benson was a great roller skater. You could do this on the roller skates.
1: What?
0: Yeah.
1: He played guitar on the roller skates.
0: Crazy.
1: Nah, that's wild. That's but actually, just, I might look that up. You think they had that?
0: Now, when I was young, I used to think he was Apollo Creed. Don't judge me.
2: Y'all play guitar, y'all pick an acoustic or electric?
1: Yep,
0: electric. I would like to play the electric.
2: I want to learn how to play a bass. Guitar I ever picked up, though, was an acoustic.
0: My pops was a bass player.
2: Yeah.
0: He learned by ear. He bought me a bass when I was younger. And I was trying to play with him, and then I ended up playing my Matchbox cars on it.
1: Oh, wow.
0: He still has it. He's repairing it now. He just repaired his.
2: Wow.
0: Yeah.
1: Oh, but so you going to bring it in?
0: Nah.
1: You going to do it?
0: Yeah, but I love, like, in songs, like, the bass line, like,
2: yeah,
0: you know what I mean? The drums is the foundation, but that bass line brings that funk to it.
2: Powerful instrument.
0: You know what I mean?
1: Nothing like it.
0: Word to Stanley Clarke, Lewis Thunder Thumbs Johnson, Bootsy, Verdeen White of Earth, Wind & Fire. You know what I'm saying? Some of my favorite bass players. You know what I'm saying? Mm-hmm. Fleet. No. All right. We'll be back tomorrow. Tomorrow's MJ Day. From 8 to 10, I'm playing all Michael Jackson.
2: Okay.
1: MJ Day?
0: MJ Day tomorrow.
1: It is 25th. MJ Day tomorrow.
0: We lost him in 2009, man.
1: It's going to be a
0: still not a
1: legendary mix.
0: Oh, okay. Kenneth Jackson.
1: You got to say, I don't want to leave my baby.
2: Yo, Michael Jackson a legend.
0: OG, man. Whoa. I mean, just and what he, you know what I mean? How his music touched everybody.
1: Everybody.
0: How, positive. Across the world.
2: Yeah.
1: Everybody.
0: And then what he did behind the scenes to give back, and what he did, you know, in front of the camera to give back.
2: Give him respect.
1: He was pure, like, positive energy.
0: Let
1: pure
0: me tell you, this facts. Is, we're pre-internet. It's not like, hey, Michael Jackson is in town, right?
2: Yeah.
0: And people... You know, they know he in town and they pop up.
2: Yeah. Mm-hmm.
0: It's Michael Jackson show up and now there's a million people outside.
1: A mob.
0: You just, like, I don't know, like, think now that we have the internet, I don't really remember how he got so big outside of just being dope.
1: Cause he's Michael Jackson.
2: Yeah, him.
1: Just I
2: him.
1: Think he has the most aura in human history.
0: 100%.
1: As an entertainer, I think so.
2: Yeah.
0: 100%. Yeah. I think when I moved here, he... Around the same time while I was visiting here, I don't know if I've officially moved here yet, but he was in town working with Teddy, and it was like a big thing. Like, it was like a big thing.
3: Yeah.
0: We saw him at Tower Mall. He never went to Tower Mall. That was the mall that was in Portsmouth. Mm. Like, it was so many rumors of where he was at. And people was popping up and showing up at these places thinking he was going to be there.
3: Yeah.
0: It's Michael Jackson.
4: Yeah.
0: It's an actual, that should be an actual verb.
4: It should, though. That's MJ.
0: What you doing today? You know what? Let me stop right there. All right. Be safe. Be easy. Be smart in these streets.
1: Hey.
0: Stop it. Going home.
2: Reaching out.
1: I'm going to finish packing up first.
3: You know someone can sing whenever they get the...
1: Like, whenever their voice vibrate, they kill it.
0: My life.
3: Yo.
0: The king, man. The king. We will honor him musically tomorrow. Plus, stay tuned all day for another chance to win in the Hot 91 Days of Summer. And, of course, we got another chance tomorrow on the radio show tomorrow. Good job, Kenny and Shakur. Appreciate y'all help today.
3: Sir, appreciate you.
0: All right. 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
1: Hold on. Like, we are.
0: Oh, I mean, yeah, we definitely are.
1: We wasn't ready, Mark.
0: Hold tight.
2: Relax, Mark.
0: Hold tight. Relax.
1: Relax.

0: I got a weather alert from yesterday.
1: From yesterday?
0: It's too late. Literally, it just came across my time feed. So I checked. I was like, is there another flash flood warning for Hampton Roads today? And then I checked the date on this, and it says June 23rd. And like, I just got the alert.
1: That's why you can't trust VA weather.
0: No, man.
2: Or iPhone.
1: Right. Pack shorts, a coat, and an umbrella.
3: Yo, facts.
1: Like, pack, you never all, know what's
2: pack
1: going
2: it
1: on.
2: All. Pack it all.
0: And behold,
1: the green and gold.
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4: With Christian J. Baker in international news, since the war with Iran began, the global benchmark dipped below $76 a barrel early Wednesday. That's still higher than before, but conflict started on February 28th, but it's lower than the closing price on any trading day after that. West Texas Intermediate is fluctuating near a similar milestone. It's the U.S. crude oil benchmark. Experts say the market are reflecting hope that oil will soon resume flowing through the Strait of Hormuz. In national news, investigators say a crime ring has stolen dozens of vehicles from a Denver area airport. Now they say suspects faces charges for the incident at Rocky Mountain Metropolitan Airport. That news comes after thieves at Denver International took more than 700 vehicles a few years ago. Severe weather and weather-related disasters struck communities across the country in recent days. From torrential rain, flooding, and high winds on the East Coast. In other news, a snake rescuer in California is looking for his missing reptiles. Joseph Barrios spent a recent Sunday night at the Oceanside Pier doing snake education. That night would be the end of all his snakes disappearing thanks to a thief. I'm Christian J. Baker, and this is your 91 Second News on Hot 91, the soul of VA.
5: I knew this girl named Alana with mad persona.
6: Well, Mike sounds nice. Check one.
0: Middays are different here.
5: Well, Mike sounds nice. Check two. Alana
0: Mercedes. Mercedes.
5: Alana Mercedes. Mercedes.
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Hot 91, the soul of VA. Good morning, Hampton Roads. I'm Alana Mercedes, here to welcome you to a beautiful working Wednesday here in the 757. And you know I'm here to supply you with all the good vibes, all your favorite tunes during the midday. Let's kick it off with Minx in Miami on Hot 91, the soul of VA.

0: the soul of VA. I'm Alana Mercedes, and you know, life is so beautiful if you decide that it is. 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I have four no-brainer ways to enhance your quality of life starting today. 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
1: 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I once was a student here at Norfolk State University, and I can tell you today, I spend so much time thinking about how much I learned here, but also how much it cost me. 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

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I'm Alana Mercedes, and we are in the midst of the 91 days of summer where you have the opportunity to not only take home a Hot 91 swag bag packed with all of your Hot 91 essentials, but you also get your name entered into the grand prize drawing, which goes down every Friday of the summer, where you could win Cousins tickets, live

0: and enter your name into the grand prize drawing. 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Coming up next, I'm giving you 4 no-brainer ways to enhance your quality of life. That's coming up on Hot 91, the soul of VA.
1: Oh. Yeah, baby, where you deal with?
2: Hey.
1: We come through a lot of things, you know? So, welcome to you.

Hot 91, the soul of VA. I'm Alana Mercedes, and a lot of times we like to complain about what's going wrong in our lives or what we wish we could change, but little do we know we have so much power to do just that, to enhance your life. So I'm giving you four ways that you can do that starting today. And number one is to obviously spend more time with the people you love. So social media gives us this false sense of knowing when it comes to our friends and families. We feel like, oh, you've updated us because I saw it on your story or because I saw your post. Like, no, we need real human connection. So pick up the phone and call your friends, set up a lunch date, go on a walk together, but put effort into your connections. It'll fill your life with genuine love and connection. And who doesn't want that? Number two, learn something new. So life starts to feel mundane when you're too used to doing the same thing over and over every single day. Now, nothing's wrong with a good routine, but eventually that does get old. So start looking into things that you're interested in, or start figuring out what new hobbies can I pick up? Can I take a new route to work today? But just learn some new material. Number three, and this may really be a no-brainer, but you gotta get enough sleep, ladies and gentlemen. So many people say, oh, my body is used to sleeping for only 3 or 4 hours a night. Honey, no, you are slowly but surely hurting yourself that way. So make it your mission to get a good night's routine going so that you can fully get the rest and recovery that you deserve. You know you're happier when you're well-rested. And lastly, number four, people, be grateful. Practice gratitude. And if you don't know how to, then start with the biggest things you have to be grateful for. Another day on earth, a great job, food to eat, if you have good family and friends or a support system, for having a functioning body. There's so much to be grateful for. So just start practicing gratitude and watch how your perspective in life begins to shift. Now, like I said, we may not live in a perfect world or have a perfect life, but who even wants perfection? You are the ruler of your own life and circumstances. And as soon as you adopt and the responsibility and hopefully start implementing a few of these tips, you'll see just how beautiful it can be. Now, you know, I'm not a psychologist or psychiatrist, just a student of life, and these are things that I found to enhance my quality of life. So I really hope this was able to help somebody out today. And if you missed these gems, they'll be on my Instagram at It's Alana Mercedes, because I want us to have the best, most beautiful lives for ourselves all of 2026 and beyond. Again, that's on Instagram at It's Alana Mercedes. Stay tuned. I have your entertainment news coming up on Hot 91, the soul of VA.

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12: 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Prizes must be picked up from Hot 91 studios on the campus of Norfolk State University during normal business hours, Monday through Friday, unless specified to go to will call at the venue. Hot 91 reserves the right to substitute prizes for contest discrepancies. Hot 91 is not responsible for cancellations. Contest shall be governed by and construed in accordance with the laws of the Commonwealth of Virginia. Full contest rules can be found for all our

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7: With Christian J. Baker in international news, since the war with Iran began, the global benchmark dipped below $76 a barrel early Wednesday. That's still higher than before, but conflict started on February 28th, but it's lower than the closing price on any trading day after that. West Texas Intermediate is fluctuating near a similar milestone. It's the U.S. crude oil benchmark. Experts say the market are reflecting hope that oil will soon resume flowing through the Strait of Hormuz. In national news, investigators say a crime ring has stolen dozens of vehicles from a Denver area airport. Now they say suspects faces charges for the incident at Rocky Mountain Metropolitan Airport. That news comes after thieves at Denver International took more than 700 vehicles a few years ago. Severe weather and weather-related disasters struck communities across the country in recent days, from torrential rain, flooding, and high winds on the East Coast. In other news, a snake rescuer in California is looking for his missing reptiles. Joseph Barrios spent a recent Sunday night at the Oceanside Pier doing snake education. That night would be the end of all his snakes disappearing thanks to a thief. I'm Christian J. Baker, and this is your 91 Second News on Hot 91, the soul of VA.

91, the soul of VA. I'm Alana Mercedes, and you know the Cousins Festival is coming up on September the 5th, the perfect way to end your summer, all right? We have performances by T.I., Keisha Cole, The Dream, and Plies, plus some awesome DJs pulling up as well, DJ Envy, Jay Murphy, DJ Boof, DJ Quicksilva, and more, all hosted by some incredible hosts as well. You got Dominique DeDiva and

0: I'm Alana Mercedes. Today is June the 24th, which is when we celebrate National Reserves Day. So it's a day about celebrating reservists, people who manage to be both everyday civilians and trained military personnel. So shout out to all the reservists that you may know. You got to think, they might be these things, a civilian and a trained military personnel, all within the same week. All right, building careers, families, studying for degrees, all while doing that at the same time. So shout out to all of my military reserves out there today. Stay tuned. Have your entertainment news coming up on Hot 91, the soul of VA.
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let's get the party started. See you at the bar, you was hardly talking. That's when I knew that your heart was scarring. 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

Hot 91, the soul of VA. I'm Alana Mercedes, and let me just remind y'all of the grand prizes that you can win during the 91 days of summer, okay? We have Cinema Cafe tickets, Lunch on Us from Wings and Things, yes, Cousins Festival tickets, Cinema Cafe movie passes. The list really does go on, but you got to make sure you stay tuned because I'll be looking for caller number 9 today to take home a Hot 91 swag bag and be entered into the grand prize drawing. Stay tuned. I got your entertainment news coming up on Hot 90.

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sick of me. Hot 91, the soul of VA. I'm Alana Mercedes, and it's time for your entertainment news of the hour, which is going to take a few minutes. So let's go ahead and get into it. Now, first off, the internet, as well as Whitney Houston's estate, is very upset and offended after Oprah says she allegedly begged her audience not to share photos of Whitney Houston taking a drug-induced fall on her show, allegedly. Now, of course, the internet is not having this. Oprah is facing a lot of backlash after sharing this story. And according to Oprah, yes, she says that she saw Whitney shortly before an interview and believed that the singer was doing well. However, she also claims that

I would just say, look for something else, not somebody such as Whitney Houston. May she always rest in peace. Next up, brothers Daryl and Darren Peterson have become the first siblings to enter the NFL and NBA in the same year. So Daryl Peterson III signed with the Los Angeles Rams as an undrafted free agent following the 2026 NFL draft. And his younger brother, Darren Peterson, was selected number 2 overall by the Utah Jazz in the 2026 NBA draft. But the brothers are believed to be the very first siblings in history to do this, the NFL and NBA in the same year. You know, I love some black excellence. So big shout out to the Peterson siblings. And lastly, Martin Luther King Jr.'s daughter, Bernice King, has launched a debit card to help low-income mothers. So this black-owned bank, started by, of course, the prominent Atlantan, has launched this new debit card, devoting a portion of the profits from the card to organizations providing guaranteed income to mothers in government housing. Now, of course, this is a beautiful thing to see. I love when people pour into the community, but definitely for the right reasons. So for every Bank King card, or which is called Bank King card, account opened, a portion of the proceeds will be donated to the Bank's Redemption Foundation. So big shout out to Bernice King. That is your entertainment news for the hour, ladies and gents. Make sure you stay tuned. I have your entertainment news coming up. I'm sorry. I have your mental health moment with Mercedes up next on Hot 91, The Soul of VA.

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5: With Christian J. Baker in international news, since the war with Iran began, the global benchmark dipped below $76 a barrel early Wednesday. That's still higher than before, but conflict started on February 28th, but it's lower than the closing price on any trading day after that. West Texas Intermediate is fluctuating near a similar milestone. It's the U.S. crude oil benchmark. Experts say the market are reflecting hope that oil will soon resume flowing through the Strait of Hormuz. In national news, investigators say a crime ring has stolen dozens of vehicles from a Denver area airport. Now they say suspects faces charges for the incident at Rocky Mountain Metropolitan Airport. That news comes after thieves at Denver International took more than 700 vehicles a few years ago. Severe weather and weather-related disasters struck communities across the country in recent days, from torrential rain, flooding, and high winds on the East Coast. In other news, a snake rescuer in California is looking for his missing reptiles. Joseph Barrios spent a recent Sunday night at the Oceanside Pier doing snake education. That night would be the end of all his snakes disappearing thanks to a thief. I'm Christian J. Baker.

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0: We're consistently adding more fuel to the fire. So be on the lookout, because Hot 91 is going to be moving all around the 757. 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

Hot 91, the soul of VA. I'm Alana Mercedes. Make sure you're tapped in because, of course, we have your chance to win today with the 91 Days of Summer giveaway and have your mental health moment with Mercedes up next on Hot 91, the soul of VA.

VA. I'm Alana Mercedes, and it's time for your mental health moment with Mercedes. So I need you to listen up and hear me well. Faith without actions is dead. That's what the good book says, and it's the truth. If you are constantly believing better for yourself, believing things will work out, but not moving as if that is the case, well, then it's not necessarily going to work. So in order to make sure that your actions are going to, or that your faith is really going to reward you, you're going to have to make sure your actions are following suit. So yes, start to do things as though you know it's going to work indefinitely. So I really hope that was able to help somebody out today. Make sure you stay tuned. I have your Hot 101 coming up at the top of the hour on Hot 91, the soul of VA.

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4: With Christian J. Baker in international news, since the war with Iran begun, the global benchmark dipped below $76 a barrel early Wednesday. That's still higher than before, but conflict started on February 28th, but it's lower than the closing price on any trading day after that. West Texas Intermediate is fluctuating near a similar milestone. It's the U.S. crude oil benchmark. Experts say the market are reflecting hope that oil will soon resume flowing through the Strait of Hormuz. In national news, investigators say a crime ring has stolen dozens of vehicles from a Denver area airport. Now they say suspects faces charges for the incident at Rocky Mountain Metropolitan Airport. That news comes after thieves at Denver International took more than 700 vehicles a few years ago. Severe weather and weather-related disasters struck communities across the country in recent days. From torrential rain, flooding, and high winds on the East Coast. In other news, a snake rescuer in California is looking for his missing reptiles. Joseph Barrios spent a recent Sunday night at the Oceanside Pier doing snake education. That night would be the end of all his snakes disappearing thanks to a thief. I'm Christian J. Baker, and this is your 91 Second News on Hot 91, the soul of VA.
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7: 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Today's Hot 1 at 1 has something to say about those who live for the spotlight. 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
8: My name is Dance on

the soul of VA. I'm Alana Mercedes, and if you missed the Hot 1 at 1, it was popular by the weekend. And if you have a Hot 1 at 1 suggestion, head to Instagram at It's Alana Mercedes and tap on that Hot 1 at 1 highlight to let me know. Make sure you stay tuned. Coming up, I'll be looking for caller number 9 to give away a Hot 91 swag bag and enter your name into the grand prize drawing. That's up next on Hot 91, the soul of VA.

0: manager here at Hot 91, the soul of VA. I once was a student here at Norfolk State University, and I can tell you today, I spend so much time thinking about how much I learned here, but also how much it cost me. 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
2: 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I'm Alana Mercedes, and right now I'm looking for caller number 9. 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

0: one. Who am I speaking with?
1: This is Janelle.
0: Hi, Janelle. Where are you calling from?
1: I'm calling from Hampton, Virginia.
0: From Hampton. Hampton in the house. Okay, girl. Well, look, let me tell you right now, you are the caller number 9. So you get 991 swag bag. Yes, and you're getting your name put into the grand prize drawing. So you have an opportunity to win one of our big prizes, including Cousins Festival tickets, Live Nation tickets, Wings and Things, Lunch on Us, and even more.
1: Yay.
0: All right.
1: Thank you. You're
0: so welcome. And let everybody know who hooked you up with your Hot 91 swag bag.
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3: This is Jaisha from your Spartans women basketball team. Spartans know that playing too fast leads to turnovers and driving too fast leads to something far worse. There were 25,700 fast speed related crashes last year in Virginia, an increase from 2023, and 13,743 people were injured, also an increase from 2023. Slow down and control the pace on and off the court. You speed, you lose.

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5: With Christian J. Baker in international news, since the war with Iran began, the global benchmark dipped below $76 a barrel early Wednesday. That's still higher than before, but conflict started on February 28th, but it's lower than the closing price on any trading day after that. West Texas Intermediate is fluctuating near a similar milestone. It's the U.S. crude oil benchmark. Experts say the market are reflecting hope that oil will soon resume flowing through the Strait of Hormuz. In national news, investigators say a crime ring has stolen dozens of vehicles from a Denver area airport. Now they say suspects faces charges for the incident at Rocky Mountain Metropolitan Airport. That news comes after thieves at Denver International took more than 700 vehicles a few years ago. Severe weather and weather-related disasters struck communities across the country in recent days, from torrential rain, flooding, and high winds on the East Coast. In other news, a snake rescuer in California is looking for his missing reptiles. Joseph Barrios spent a recent Sunday night at the Oceanside Pier doing snake education. That night would be the end of all his snakes disappearing thanks to a thief. I'm Christian J. Baker, and this is your 91 Second News on Hot 91, the soul of VA.

Well, Hot 91 is on the VA. Brandy and Monica, the boys, mine. Can you imagine almost 30 years later still arguing about the same guy? They were just on tour last year together, man. It seems like the tag team seems to be a new thing. You know, Brandy, Monica, Chris Brown, Usher. Yeah, we feeling that, man. It's the 91 Days of Summer, so I don't know if we'll have tickets to something like that, but we may. Sometimes we do, but you got to stay tuned in. I can tell you this. I'm giving away something today. Don't go nowhere. And I got a special guest. We're Hot 91 at Solar VA.

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0: you know, getting some backlash on his new album. Well, not his new album, excuse me, the 30th anniversary of Reasonable Doubt, as he's talking about, or pretty much is going to put it in Target. We'll talk about that a little later, but right now I have a special guest. And not special guest, this is Norfolk State family. Dr. Austin in the building. How you doing today, man?
1: I'm well, thank you. Thanks for having me.
0: I am glad that you are here with us now. Last time you were here, you were giving away candy.

0: the Lethe Village in Montego Bay, Jamaica. Shout out to the students at NSU, particularly the Sister Circle and Norfolk State School of Social Work, social work majors.
1: Wow. And it turned out great.
0: Amazing. Amazing. We actually just returned on June 14th after spending 10 days volunteering in the Lethe community, where we did again bring school supplies to the community. We helped reorganize the school classrooms, because after Hurricane Melissa, it devastated the school. And this is already an under-resourced community. So again, shout out to my 2026 study abroad team from Norfolk State University, the School of Social Work, Department of Education, and Biology. Did a great job.
1: So what puts this type of work in your heart to do this? Because everyone doesn't seem to, you know, have the same type of love for others, you know, as people such as yourself. What makes you want to do things like that?
0: Well, I wasn't expecting that question, but I can tell you it probably comes natural. My mom, I come from a large family, born and raised in New York City in a project called Queensbridge, and I watched my mother and father support the community, and always, our doors were always open. We had more people living in the house. We had 12 brothers and sisters, and we had, wow, on top of that, we had strangers and friends and families just come in and drop by, and nobody went hungry, and I just... It was from there, and living in the community, seeing some of the social ills that impact youth and individuals, I just saw a way to make it better, and it's just what I've been doing. Hence, it makes no it's no mistake while I'm actually in social work.
1: Wow. And you are a professor here at Norfolk State, too.
0: Yes, I am an associate professor in the Ethanor Strong School of Social Work. I primarily teach social science research, but my love is positive youth development. And that's why I'm always trying to give back and pour into youth, because youth are our future.
1: Now, speaking of that and Queensbridge, we was talking off air, and if you don't know, she actually grew up with Nas, and you were saying that y'all put together like some type of camp every year as well?
0: Yeah, so my family has Operation Safe Block, which is a nonprofit organization that looks to support at-risk youth for out-of-school time.
1: Yes.
0: So we host programs over the summer and after school. And Nas grew up in the community, and he was a little kid running around, and my brother knew him, and my brother kind of watched him grow up, and he actually participated in some of the camping trips and the trips to King's Dominion and the basketball tournaments. And when he grew up, he wanted to give back, and so he has sponsored our trips for more than 15 years.
1: Wow.
0: We started out just camping in a pitch in a tent to, now I call it glamping. We spend 3 nights and 4 days at King's Dominion. A few years ago, we went to Universal Studios, and now the Operation Safe Block organization, which my brother Carl Austin owns and operates, we will be taking kids to Greece in August.
1: Wow. So speaking of that, I mean, you've been doing this for quite some time. You're a professor here at Norfolk State University, and you know, you have something else coming up. You have a youth summit coming up. Can you tell the listeners about that?
0: I'm really excited about this youth summit. It's an opportunity to engage with youth in Hampton Roads, ages 12 to 18. And the premise or the main goal of it is to just hear from the youth's perspective about what their experiences are, from their view, and to have a listening ear and to elevate them and put a platform so they can talk about what things are most important to them.
1: Okay, so why a youth summit and why now?
0: So previously, when I described that I was from New York City and from Queensbridge, which is one of the largest housing projects in the community, growing up, we had a lot of after-school programs. We had something called the Queensbridge Gazelles. We had the Double Dutch teams. There were basketball tournaments, they were baseball, there were after school programs, and once the funding were cut from that, we began to see an increase in social welfare problems that impacted youth, like teen pregnancy, high school dropout, academic failure. And so I began to do programs in the child welfare system in New York City. And ultimately, I went on to get a doctorate degree, fast forward, and my dissertation topic was on aspirations of African-American youth as a protective factor against adverse outcomes and youth in public housing. And that's a mouthful right there. But that kind of encumbers why I do the work that I do. Because it's our job as adults to plant seeds in the youth's minds, plant seeds and help them to actualize what it is that they want to achieve. It's not our job to tell a child what they can and cannot accomplish, that they can't be a doctor or a lawyer or an architect or a social worker. It's our job to say, if this is what you want to do, I will help you facilitate getting to that place. The world is a crazy place right now, and there's far too much information in the literature about the deficits of youth. And we are providing program and planning based on those deficits and not what kids are actually experiencing and what they actually want. So the Youth Summit is an opportunity to hear from the youth about what they want to see happen in their lives on today. So programs developed by youth, for youth, and sponsored by youth.
1: Okay, and you have some partners. Gethsemane, I said it right?
0: Gethsemane Church, yeah.
1: Community Fellowship, Baptist, yes. Church, North Redevelopment and Housing Authority, the Boys and Girls Club of Southeast Virginia, Portsmouth Park and Recreations, local nonprofit organizations like Youth Need to Know Ministries, Impact Minds, Safe and Sound in Portsmouth, and Catch More Kids in Hampton and Newport News. So you're well equipped with what you need.
0: Yeah, well, those are the organizations that work with youth. And they, although I'm very grateful for the work that they do, let me just pause and say that they've been instrumental in helping me facilitate this. They have a love for youth, and this is why they signed up. They're not getting paid to do any of this work. They are doing this 100% volunteer. But as these organizations that have the first line of defense when we are working with youth, beyond their parents and beyond the schools. And if they are in the building and the kids can talk to them and they can hear firsthand about what the kids need and what they are asking for from adults, then we are on the right track and setting up new programming and improving what programs that are already out there and available to youth.
1: So what can the youth expect, and when is this going to take place once again?
0: So the summit takes place on Saturday, this coming Saturday, June 27th. We'll be operating from registration from 8 a.m. We'll have breakfast, registration till 4 p.m. And they'll be engaged with a series of engaging workshops led and facilitated by youth and young people. I have a dynamic speaker that will be Pastor Mike Douglas from Gethsemane Baptist Church, who will be offering our motivational closing remarks, if you will. And the kids can expect a day of relaxation and engagement and enjoyment. Low barrier. We're not checking for you to pull up your pants. We're not checking for you to use proper language, no profanity. We just want you to show up as your authentic self so we'll be able to receive you and have a conversation to support you all and to listen to what your needs are. But what we also want to end with, it's like, once we get this information, I want to know, what do you want me to do with it? You know, I'm here at your disposal. You want to talk to the mayors? You want to talk to the principals? You want to talk to the congressmen? How are we going to use the information that you share with me so we can improve programming that supports your needs, the youth needs?
1: Wow, that sounds great. So how can, do they need to register, or they could just pull up?
0: So we do have some registration. There is a registration link. The partners that you have mentioned all have access to the registration. But I'm going to put out my personal email that they can contact me if they want to register. If a parent wants to register a youth, we need to have your parents' permission. But my email address is stalston@nsu.edu.
1: One more time for me.
0: stalston@nsu.edu. And if any youth, we're not turning any youth away. We're not looking for high achievers. We're not looking for any criteria. We're looking for youth that is interested in sharing their experience and having a good time on today.
1: Is there an age age cap or age?
0: So we are looking for youth 12 to 18.
1: 12 to 18.
0: Yeah. Okay.
1: 12 to 18. It's taking place this Saturday. Once again, where?
0: At the Student Center on the campus of Norfolk State University. The Student Center, room 149. We'll be sitting in the lobby waiting to receive you.
1: Once again, you can send her a message to her email and come check her out and the rest of the great organization that'll be there right here on Norfolk State University and the Student Center. Stop by, please. We're trying to empower the youth, and you know, a lot of craziness has just been going on between violence and homelessness and, you know, just a lot of stuff that's been taking place, and these conversations are needed to be had, you know, over and over again, because it's an issue that happens over and over again, and our youth, you know, is the future. You know, and a lot of us have children, and, you know, we want our children to be able to live in a great world in the future. And that's who they'll be living with, is the youth now. So,
0: yes, I echo all of those comments. I'd be remiss if I didn't shout out Dr. Felicia Mebbin from the School of Public Health Initiative at Norfolk State University. This all was able to happen because of a grant that I wrote and the vision that I had, and she thought it was also amazing, because that's what I'm calling it, and she was got right back behind me. And I think I might have left out the city of Norfolk is also being helpful and supporting us. But I'm really grateful even just to be here and to be on this platform. Again, if you're out there, you hear the sound of my voice, you want to register your youth, you want to come out and volunteer, this is something that you don't want to miss, and I'm very excited for this event to be taking
1: this
0: place.
1: Saturday, June 27th. And what's the time frame?
0: From 9 to 4 p.m.
1: 9 a.m. to 4 p.m. right here, Student Center, Norfolk State University. Dr. Austin, thank you so much for stopping by again. Mm-hmm. And it's free.
0: 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We're serving breakfast, we're serving lunch, and we're serving
1: y'all
0: snacks.
1: Got food.
0: We got food, we got swag. We got giveaways. Just come on out. It's all about just having a good time.
1: Once again, Dr. Austin, thank you so much for stopping by. It's your busy schedule. Taking care of the youth right here in the Hampton Roads area. And y'all make sure y'all be a part of that this Saturday. All right, y'all stay tuned. We're Hot 91. It's Soul of VA.

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5: With Katie and Lovey. Fencing is going up near the Lincoln Memorial Reflecting Pool in Washington, D.C. This move follows controversy surrounding White House ordered renovations to it and an algae bloom in it. President Donald Trump claimed that vandals were damaging the pool and that 6 people were arrested for it. The Department of the Interior says the reflecting pool was always set to be fenced off ahead of the 4th of July. That's because it's one of the launch pads for fireworks. However, officials say the fencing is going up earlier than planned in order to protect against vandalism. In other news, Camp Mystic in Central Texas has filed for bankruptcy. That's the summer camp where 28 people died due to catastrophic flooding last 4th of July. 25 of the victims were young girls. In its filing Wednesday, Camp Mystic's operators said the property may pose a threat to safety and needs to be physically protected from weather events. The filing notes camp debts exceeded $10 million. In April, Camp Mystic leaders decided not to reopen the camp this summer. State investigators recently concluded that the camp did not have adequate emergency plans and started evacuations too late during last summer's tragedy. Today's weather forecast calls for sunny conditions and clear skies, with partly cloudy conditions expected around 1 p.m., featuring winds up to 9 miles per hour. Today will be a high of 82 degrees with a low of 65. The temperature outside is currently 82 degrees. Meta is rolling out a new in-house designed line of AI smart glasses. The new Muse Smart Glasses come in 3 different styles, an oval model called Kylie, designed by Kylie Jenner. There's also a large and slightly rounder one called Fury, along with a small frame called Adventurer. The spectacles can play music and capture images to translate languages, as well as answer questions about a person's surroundings. The price for the Meta design models start at $299. They're slightly less expensive than the latest Ray-Ban models, which begin at $379. Meta's previously released co-branded glasses will get the new model through a software update. I'm Katie and Lovett, and this is your 91 Second News on Hot 91, the soul of VA.

by Rodney Jerkins, a.k.a. Dark Child. And he was actually here in Virginia working on some music. He had already submitted that track to Mary J. Blige. And when she heard it, she gave him a call. And he was here in Virginia. He had to make it to New Jersey so he can meet with her and actually compete against other producers. And she went ahead and chose his record. And that was his first major record that he produced. So shouts out to Dark Child, man, for that one. And a little bit of Virginia history to go along with it if you did not know. All right. Right now, Rick Ross, Minx in Miami. Got

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0: We're consistently adding more fuel to the fire. So be on the lookout, because Hot 91 is going to be moving all around the 757. It's the Hot 91 Days of Summer.
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0: 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Let's get back into your soundtrack. 91.

0: Day Scan here. Right now, I got your healthy relationship talk of the day. Something that'll help to keep your relationship healthy is not be so quick to make an assumption. You know, don't be too quick to assume something that you think it may be, it might not be. You know, a lot of times, especially, you know, when you're all in love and, you know, you're all infatuated with your partner, you know, sometimes things may seem a little off or a little iffy, or you may misread or misconstrue a text message or, you know, something that they posted on social media. But don't be quick to jump to assumptions without actually having a conversation with your partner about, hey, you know, I thought this, let me know if I'm wrong, or hey, it seems like you're doing this, or it seems like you're trying to say this. And that could just be, you know, your feelings, and we are, you know, all entitled to our feelings. But you know, you can't make an assumption, because you can actually end up ruining a good thing, you know, without having a good conversation and proper communication, opposed to just assuming, and the next thing you know, you start sabotaging the relationship. So be sure that you are not just making assumptions, and you're actually sitting down and having a conversation with your partner to make sure that everything is everything. All right, y'all stay tuned there. We're Hot 91, the Soul of VA.
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1: Yeah.

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Summer has officially started, so you know what that means over here. 91 days of summer is in full effect, and I'm giving away another swag bag today. I'm going to put the winner's name of today into the grand prize drawing this Friday. All right, stay tuned when I tell you to call. Well, Hot

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7: With Katie and Lovett. Fencing is going up near the Lincoln Memorial Reflecting Pool in Washington, D.C. This move follows controversy surrounding White House ordered renovations to it and an algae bloom in it. President Donald Trump claimed that vandals were damaging the pool and that six people were arrested for it. The Department of the Interior says the Reflecting Pool was always set to be fenced off ahead of the 4th of July. That's because it's one of the launch pads for fireworks. However, officials say the fencing is going up earlier than planned in order to protect against vandalism. In other news, Camp Mystic in Central Texas has filed for bankruptcy. That's the summer camp where 28 people died.

due to catastrophic flooding last 4th of July. 25 of the victims were young girls. In its filing Wednesday, Camp Mystic's operators said the property may pose a threat to safety and needs to be physically protected from weather events. The filing notes camp debts exceeded $10 million. In April, Camp Mystic leaders decided not to reopen the camp this summer. State investigators recently concluded that the camp did not have adequate emergency plans and started evacuations too late during last summer's tragedy. Today's weather forecast calls for sunny conditions and clear skies, with partly cloudy conditions expected around 1 p.m., featuring winds up to 9 miles per hour. Today will be a high of 82 degrees with a low of 65. The temperature outside is currently 82 degrees. Meta is rolling out a new in-house designed line of AI smart glasses. The new Muse smart glasses come in three different styles: an oval model called Kylie, designed by Kylie Jenner. There's also a large and slightly rounder one called Fury, along with a small frame called Adventurer. The spectacles can play music and capture images to translate languages, as well as answer questions about a person's surroundings. The price for the Meta design models start at $299. They're slightly less expensive than the latest Ray-Ban models, which begin at $379. Meta's previously released co-branded glasses will get the new model through a software update. I'm Katie and Lovett, and this is your 91 Second News on Hot 91, the soul of VA.

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I got a Hot 91 swag bag for you. I'm going to put your name into the grand prize drawing, but you got to call me up and be caller number 9-757-823-9672. 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

0: This is Maynard Scales, the general manager here at Hot 91, the Soul of VA. I once was a student here at Norfolk State University, and I can tell you today, I spend so much time thinking about how much I learned here, but also how much it cost me. Student loan debt is crippling. I want to thank you for your gifts.
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2: 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There's another accident right lane blocked at Virginia Beach on I-264 westbound between Rosemont Road, exit 18, and Independence Boulevard, exit 17. There's also off-ramp partially blocked in Virginia Beach on I-264 westbound off-ramp as well. This traffic report is brought to you by the Virginia Department of Motor Vehicles and Hot 91, reminding you that it's Spartan and to buckle up every trip, every time.
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1: Hot 91, what's up? What's your name? What city are you calling from?
2: Barbara, Norfolk.
1: How you doing today, Barbara?
2: I'm good. How you doing?
1: I'm doing great. Barbara, it sounds like you're out and about.
2: Yes, I'm getting off of work.
1: Just getting off of work. You know what? Since you're out there working hard, I think it's only right I let you know you're the caller number 9.
2: Thank you.
1: You are very welcome. You just got yourself a Hot 91 swag bag filled with a lot of Hot 91 swag.
2: Yay! Man,
1: like summer t-shirt, stadium cup, plus more. And we're going to put your name into the grand prize drawing. So you're going to have to listen out this Friday, all right, to see if you won the big prizes like a $91 Walmart gift card for gas and groceries. And also amazing pound cakes from Pound Cakes by Jen. Your favorite coffee, breakfast, or nutritional drink from Town Center Cold Press, Collie Avenue. And also free car washes from Tommy's Express. Car wash. Listen, it's a lot in there, but you have to, you know, you have to be the grand prize winner this Friday. But you won today. You got yourself a 91 swag bag, and we're going to put your name into that drawing. All right? How'd that sound to you?
2: Good.
1: That's what's up. Let them know the station that you always tuned into.
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The Summertime is officially here. And got to give you a little history on that one, produced by Marley Marl from New York. But if you didn't know, Eric Williams, our brother from Blackstreet, was also on the hook to that song way before he got off the group. So a lot of excellence taking place in hip-hop, man. Stay tuned in with Hot 91.

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3: The soul of VA.

in the area in Baltimore. It's called Druid Hill Park, D-R-U-I-D, and they just took the ID off and called themselves Drew Hill. Now, a few years ago, two decades ago, actually, 20 years ago, I performed at Afram Fest, Norfolk Town Point Park in Baltimore. They still have their Afram Fest, and I posted it on social media, and it was very nostalgic. A lot of people commented on it, and somebody said, we thought that Afram was only in Baltimore. No. We did it very, very big here back in the day for our Afram Fest, Town Point Park. And a lot of people saying we should bring that back. So I don't know. I'm going to put that out there in the air. It was a great time. I mean, 50, 60,000 people. Great experience. Great time. But although I heard Miss Patti LaBelle put it down, tow it down Town Point Park for the Juneteenth Festival. And everybody went out there, had a great time. Shouts out to our very own Ron TV. He was out there hosting. And they said the Town Point Park was packed as usual, just like it was Afram. So let's consider that. Let's put that back in the air and see if maybe one day we can bring back the African American Festival, a.k.a. Afram Fest, to throw in the lineup of festivals that we have throughout the summertime or whatnot. All right, y'all stay tuned. We're Hot 91 at Soul of VA.

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Well, Hot 91 is Solar VA, Neo with One in a Million. Scandalous DJ Scan here. It's a beautiful working Wednesday in the 757, halfway through the work week, halfway to the weekend. Just glad it's not raining and no power outages like it was yesterday, man. Thank God for that, and I'm glad that everyone is safe, all right? 5 o'clock hour, got your traffic, motivational quote, cybersecurity tip. Stick around with me till 6 p.m., all right? We're Hot 91 and Solar VA.

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5: With Katie and Lovey. Fencing is going up near the Lincoln Memorial Reflecting Pool in Washington, D.C. This move follows controversy surrounding White House ordered renovations to it and an algae bloom in it. President Donald Trump claimed that vandals were damaging the pool and that six people were arrested for it. The Department of the Interior says the reflecting pool was always set to be fenced off ahead of the 4th of July. That's because it's one of the launch pads for fireworks. However, officials say the fencing is going up earlier than planned in order to protect against vandalism. In other news, Camp Mystic in Central Texas has filed for bankruptcy. That's the summer camp where 28 people died due to catastrophic flooding last 4th of July. 25 of the victims were young girls. In its filing Wednesday, Camp Mystic's operators said the property may pose a threat to safety and needs to be physically protected from weather events. The filing notes camp debts exceeded $10 million. In April, Camp Mystic leaders decided not to reopen the camp this summer. State investigators recently concluded that the camp did not have adequate emergency plans and started evacuations too late during last summer's tragedy. Today's weather forecast calls for sunny conditions and clear skies, with partly cloudy conditions expected around 1 p.m., featuring winds up to 9 miles per hour. Today will be a high of 82 degrees with a low of 65. The temperature outside is currently 82 degrees. Meta is rolling out a new in-house designed line of AI smart glasses. The new Muse smart glasses come in three different styles, an oval model called Kylie, designed by Kylie Jenner. There's also a large and slightly rounder one called Fury, along with a small frame called Adventurer. The spectacles can play music and capture images to translate languages, as well as answer questions about a person's surroundings. The price for the Meta design models start at $299. They're slightly less expensive than the latest Ray-Ban models, which begin at $379. Meta's previously released co-branded glasses will get the new model through a software update. I'm Katie and Love It, and this is your 91 Second News on Hot 91, the soul of VA.

Really be careful, fellas. Way before social media, because Blue Cantrell said hit him up style and was just, it was a time if you was around back then. Stay tuned in. I'm next. I got your traffic update and a local artist up next too. Don't go nowhere. We're Hot 91 at Solar VA.

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Stop and go traffic right now in the Norfolk I-264 westbound between Harbor Park and Downtown Tunnel. Also stop and go traffic in Hampton on I-64 eastbound between I-664 exit 264 and the Hampton Roads Bridge Tunnel. 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

0: 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I got your motivational quote of the day. 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You don't need people to always believe that you can do it. You have to believe that you can do it. Let me say it one more time for you. You don't need people to always believe that you can do it. You have to believe that you can do it. That's the motivation for you. Y'all stay tuned in with Hot 91, the Solar VA.
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0: Also on the VA Scandalous DJ Scan. Gotta say thank y'all for tuning in. Y'all be safe out there. And remember, no matter what you do, always put God first. 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My bro Ron TV, he's up next. 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
3: Everybody, please, please move out the way. Please make room. Ladies and gentlemen, please stand back. Stand back. Please stand back.

0: What you wanna do? Yeah, we coming through. Yeah, we calling you. What you wanna do? Yeah, we coming through. Hot 91. What they gonna do? Yeah, we coming.
1: Are we good? You still here?
0: Tide 91. With a Solar VA. I'm your host, Ron TV. We are in the building. We have made it. We're halfway through the week. If you just look right over your shoulder, you can see the horizon. The weekend is right there. I see it on this hump day. There it is. Hi, weekend. How you doing? What a time to be alive. Look, you know, a little bit cooler today. I appreciate the rain from yesterday because it made it a little bit cooler today, but I don't appreciate it knocking our power out for an hour or two. I don't like that. I don't like that at all. But hey, man. I appreciate sunny days because of the rain. Ain't that the truth? Sometimes we have sunny days. Sometimes we have rainy days, but you appreciate those sunny days more because of the rain. Look, it's your boy Ron TV, Nova State University, WNSB, behold the green and gold. We are here right now, hump day, What Women Want Wednesday. We got a lot to do today. I just been informed, all right? I know a lot of you were trying to win these swag bags. Well, don't worry, I got another swag bag for you. It's full of great stuff. But not only that, also tonight, I'm giving away R&B block party tickets. That's right, I know you heard about it. It's going down, the R&B block party. The energy is unmatched, and you never know, and I mean literally, you never know who's gonna pop up in there. I remember last time who came through, and that was bananas, actually. Who knows? R&B block party has become a thing around here, and it's not just here, it's around the world, actually. This thing is taking off, and I love it. And if you love it, you can get there for free on us. Look, it's the 91 days of summer. All summer long, we started, what, the 91 days 2 days ago? So what, we got 88 days left? 88 more days of the 91 days of summer? Let me explain. So every time we start this, somebody says, so you're only giving away 91 prizes? No, it's not 91 prizes. It's 91 days of prizes. So from the morning show with DJ B from 6 to 10, with Alana Mercedes from 10 to 2, with Scandalous from 2 to 6, and then from 6 to 10 with yours truly, Ron TV, we give away a prize every show. Every show has a swag bag, right? And in this swag bag contains a lot of stuff. It could be an autograph from me. It might be an autograph from LP in the city. I don't know. Who knows? It's a bag full of stuff, but this bag puts your name in the bigger bag because on Friday, everybody who won Monday, Tuesday, Wednesday, Thursday gets qualified for our even bigger prize. It could be cash. It could be concert tickets. You never know. Actually, you will know because you're going to win. Ain't that right? Yeah. Got to speak it into existence. So, stay listening. I got a swag bag for you to win to qualify you for the bigger prize on Friday. And I got R&B block party tickets for you as well. All right. So, What Women Want Wednesday. You know, every Wednesday we do our topics as far as relationships go. So I do have one for you before we to get us all started. Let me ask you this. Have you ever, you met somebody, you were love interests. Maybe you met them at work. Maybe you met them on the internet. Maybe you met them at Walmart passing by. Who knows? You got to know each other, and it might not be your regular, it might not be your type, but it's just something about it. You know, they say the yin and the yang, opposites attract. But it might not be what your family's used to, right? So let's say the relationship has been going for a couple months, and you're like, all right, if this is going to continue, eventually, you know, you're going to have to meet my family. And this could be on both sides. You take this person to meet the family, and they don't know. They don't know about this person. You know, their ways aren't their ways. You were attracted to them because they were the opposite of you. Maybe you were raised to I don't know, not have a lot of tattoos or drink a lot or something. I don't know, but they're just the total opposite. They got tats everywhere. They got tattoos in their eyeballs. I mean, I don't know. And you bring them home to meet moms, and mom's like, not for my baby, but question is, can it last? Can a relationship last if the family is not of approval? That means Thanksgivings, Christmases, okay? The cookouts, the family reunions. They're uncomfortable going to any of these events, but that's your family. But this person loves you. Can it last when the family doesn't really accept who you're bringing home? 757-823-9672. That is the number to get you in. I want to see if anybody's going to weigh in on it, man. All right? Have you been through this yourself? Let me know. All right? Let's get it going.
2: Mike. What day is it, Mike? Leslie, guess what today is?
3: It's hump day.
2: Woo-hoo!

0: 6 o'clock. Ain't nothing else on but Ron TV.
1: Never chase bread, chase the vision. Make your word when you see it, be the business. No cap, God am a witness. Success feel better, independent. 9-11 at the Valley, Adeline it. Big Master P vibe, no limit. Falling hard on another hemisphere. Somebody tell them people Mr. Hem is here.
2: Whoa, whoa, whoa, whoa, whoa, whoa.
1: Mr. Hem.

0: Hemisphere. Somebody tell them people Mr. Hem is here.
1: Whoa, whoa, whoa, whoa, whoa, whoa.
0: Mr. Hem is here.
1: Whoa, whoa, whoa, whoa, whoa, whoa.
0: Mr. Hem.
2: And here's another banger from around the way. This could be your neighbor.
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0: murder for me. I took that personally. Burglary reported to me. This still is normal to me. Nominally, healthy is foreign to me. She tell me unfortunately. Trauma bonding is a fortune to me. I'm not sued for this, but it's former to me.
1: Ben. Tell her pull up and hop in. Ben. All in the city with twins.
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2: 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So be on the lookout, because Hot 91 is going to be moving all around the 757. 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
1: Online, it's Hot 91. Who's this on the phone?
2: This is your favorite girl, Ivenia Bean.
1: What up, babe? What up, babe? What's going on, man? Happy hump day.
2: With you. Yeah.
1: We're almost there. You see it? There it is.
2: We're almost there.
1: There's the weekend.
2: Yeah. Okay.
1: Have you ever been in a situation before where you were talking to somebody, but your family really didn't accept that person for real?
2: Yeah.
1: Okay. How did that work out for you?
2: You just don't bring them around.
1: Okay. So you like the person and you don't care what the family thinks. You stick it out with them.
2: Yeah.
1: Okay. That didn't have no effect. So you didn't mind that they couldn't come to none of your family functions or nothing like that?
2: No, not at all.
1: Okay.
2: Because the feeling was mutual. So.
1: Oh, you didn't like their family either.
2: Yeah. No,
1: oh, wow.
2: He didn't like my family didn't like him, and he didn't care so much for my family. So it's like the feeling was mutual.
1: Oh, okay. Between them. Okay, I see.
2: Yeah.
1: Did you like his family?
2: Yeah.
1: Okay. Okay.
2: But I didn't. It's like, hey, more about my family. I'll get with you later.
1: All right. No. Hey, look. I get it. I love that.
2: They want to make sure people are, you know, respecting people when they come around.
1: Absolutely.
2: That they're not feeling respected. And you know, but you love your family, so.
1: Yeah, but you love your mans.
2: Exactly, too. So you know that I want to see my family. This is what time it is. We already pre-talked about it. You made a decision that you're not coming, and I understand that. And, hey, I'll see you when I get back.
1: I love that, man. I love that. Because I know some people that are very family-orientated, and it wouldn't fly. But I love that you stuck it out with them. Look, I got prizes to give away tonight, all right? You should just...
2: Yes.
1: Yeah, keep listening, okay?
2: I will. Peace.
1: All right.

0: Mike. What day is it, Mike? Leslie, guess what today is?
1: It's hump day.
0: Woo-hoo! Hump day!
2: Let's see what's going on. Hot 91, hello, who's this?
3: Carrie-Anne.
2: What's up? How can I help you, love? What's going on?
3: The contest line.
2: Yes, this is the contest line. You've got the right number. You just got the okay. you just got the wrong timing because I ain't asked for nobody calling yet, but I will be. I will be.
3: Okay, thank you.
2: Look, let me ask you something real quick.
3: Yes.
2: Have you ever been in a relationship where the guy that you were dating, your family really didn't approve of him?
3: Oh my goodness. I don't know. I had to make it work some kind of way.
2: Yeah.
3: I don't know. I asked, could we have dinner together? You know, his family and my family. You know, once they met one another, you know, they sort of agree with it then. So I was good with that.
2: Okay.
3: I think that's pretty much how he got in.
2: Oh, that was his ticket?
3: Yes. Okay. That was his ticket to get in.
2: Okay. All right. I ain't mad at that. I love that for y'all. All right. Stay listening, okay?
3: Okay, I sure will. Thank you. All right.

Yours, your man, Kevin Hart, please stop what you're doing. Tune into I'm Not One. My boy, we're on TV and follow. We're on TV at, we're on TV 757. Okay, there. Said it, can't share me.

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3: Let's see what we got going on. 591, hello. This.
4: Hello, April, so sweet.
3: What's going on, man? What you been doing?
4: What's up?
3: Listen, we got a lot going on tonight, all right? We got a lot going on. We got giveaways. Could be cash, could be concert tickets, and then we've got R&B block party tickets to give away. We got a lot going on tonight, April. So I'm gonna need you to get focused, all right? Because I know you know. I know you know our number. Obviously, you got to get that call in. Look, let me ask you this: you ever brought home a guy that your family didn't approve of? Mom's was like, nah, April, that he ain't so sweet.
4: Yes.
3: Okay. Did you care that they didn't get along? Did that hinder y'all relationship?
4: A little in between.
3: Boy, you took that. Boy, you was way back in your brain with that one. Gosh almighty. So it does.
4: Yeah.
3: So, see, my last couple callers said they understood the grounds that each side had. They understood why each side didn't like each other. And they was like, nah, I'm riding with my mans. I'm going to make this work. But every family and every relationship ain't that. I know you're a family oriented person.
4: Exactly.
3: So if your man's ain't getting along with your family, is that it for him, or would you try to make it work if you were really in love with homie?
4: So I would try to make it workable. Mm. And when I say that is, you can be with me, that don't mean you got to deal with my family.
3: Mm.
4: But while you're around them, I need you to be respectful.
3: Mm.
4: But if you can't respect my family, then I can't be with you.
3: Okay.
4: So it's like a give or take. Like, okay, all right, I get it. Y'all don't get along, but you still need to respect them because they're going to be around regardless.
3: That's facts. All right. Yeah. I'm not mad at it. Look, stay listening. All right.
4: Yeah. All right.
3: All right, love.
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2: I'll make a donation.
3: I used to think about immature things. You know, like, do you love me? Do you want me? Are you gonna call me like you said you would? Is this really your real phone number?

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Zodiac sign, it must be a Gemini moon, cause we about to go half mistake.

0: Let's see what we got going on. 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
1: Is this a win? Am I a winner?
0: Yes. In life, you are a winner. Let me tell you how you're a winner. You woke up today, winner. Your beautiful laugh I just heard, winner. Gosh, you were able to open your eyes and dial this phone number, and winner. Yes, you're a winner.
1: I love it.
0: You are an absolute winner. But did you win anything from us? No.
1: Oh my.
0: Listen, the contest hasn't started, but it's about to. So I need you to be listening, all right?
1: Thank you.
0: All right.

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0: Mike. 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Leslie, guess what today is?
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0: Woo-woo! 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

with a soul of VA. All right, so let's get to the thick of this, right? There's situations in life sometimes where you just come across a person in your life that you are interested in, and you sometimes you might not even know why. Maybe because they remind you of yourself. Maybe they remind you of an ex. Maybe they're just something that you've never had before, and it's exciting. It's new. It's fresh. But sometimes we get into these relationships, and then we're all in for us, but then we might have a selfish moment because we're like, okay, I like this person, but I know my family ain't gonna accept what they got going on. I accept because it's something new. It's something I haven't been. Maybe you were sheltered from a certain lifestyle that they're into and you're not. And you know this thing is cool for now, but if you're planning on having an actual relationship with someone you know, eventually you're going to have to introduce them to the family. And is it selfish on your part if you know from off top the way that your family morals are set up and the way you know what I mean? Is it selfish for you to even get into a relationship with this person knowing, you know, how family-oriented your family is? Knowing that they're probably not going to accept the way that this person is? Something to think about. Or do you not even care? You're like, you know what? My cousins and my daddy and my mom, and they not the ones that got to go home with you. It's me. I got to deal with you. I got to deal with what I. It's my life. Me and you are going to the movies tonight, not them. I'm coming home to you tonight, not them. I have to, you know, interact with you. Would you be willing to give all that up if only if the family that you're a part of just isn't accepting of your new love interest? The question of the night, to just break it all down: can a relationship last if your significant other just cannot find a way really to just, they just don't get along with your side of the family? 757-823-9672. I got your answers, and I'm going to read these because I got a lot. All right. I asked on Facebook and Instagram, he or she likes you, but the family doesn't. Can y'all last? To put it short. All right. Let me get through some of these. I got a lot. Rachel Ward said 8 years and counting. Oh, okay. So you, hey. She said, screw it. It's my man's, and I don't care what they think. All right, I'm not mad at that. Akira Bay said, you're darn right, and I'm paraphrasing. All right, okay, so far, so good. Jeremy Grimes said, okay, all right. He said, it depends on how she views a family, okay. The one I chose should be stronger than the one I was born in. Okay. I'm gonna have to, I want you to deep dive into that one. Okay. Heather Conway said, yes, as long as you love one another and don't let the outside world, family and friends, influence your love or interfere with your relationship, she's cool with it. Okay. I got an even longer answer. I want to get to that. I'm gonna save that one. Let me scroll to some more on my other page. So I got a lot of pages on Facebook. And make sure y'all follow me on, Instagram at RonTV757. All right, let me get to some more of these because I got a lot. All right, let me see if he or she. Okay, T Laurel, what's up, love? She said, heck nah, and I'm paraphrasing. She said, my mama cool, but if she don't like you, I'm cool on you. From experience, my mama never been wrong. Ah, okay. See, there's that side of it too. Because I let me agree with that side as well. Because I agree with both sides so far. But let me tell you why I agree with that. Because you and your mama is basically the same person in a sense. And what I mean is y'all chromosomes, your genetic code and makeup. She reads the same red flags that you probably read, right? Y'all are one just about. Because y'all are the same person. So y'all got the same values and morals. So whatever it was that she saw or didn't see in that person, you know what I'm saying? And then you found out she was right, you know what I mean? Like, so that's like, okay, I see why her woman's senses went off on whoever, you know, your situation you're talking about.
So I agree on that too. Because if your mama don't like him, it's like, well, why don't she like him? And then it all starts to come to surface. Y'all know when your parents told you, look, it's gonna be days like this, and you ain't know what they was talking about back then. But then one day it all made sense. We've all had that moment. Let me keep going because I can stay on this topic all day. Lee Grant, what up? Lee Grant said, if it's real, it shouldn't matter. I agree with that too. If I like you, I like you. And it's really not up to anybody else. They might not understand you how I do, but that's because they don't spend time with you. You see what I'm saying? They don't know you in and out. They don't know why you act the way you act, or you look around the way you're looking around. And I understand why, because we've had our talks. We've had those private moments, and I'm like, oh, okay, I get it now. I see why you think the way you think, and you're not wrong for the way you think. It just doesn't match with the way that they think. But I get you, so that's why we work. It could go so many ways, man. It could go so many ways. Look, I'm gonna keep deep diving into this. I got more questions, more topics, and I gotta start giving away some prizes. It's almost 7:30. All right, because I got two prizes to give away tonight. So look, before I do that, make sure you have our phone number. All right, the phone number is 757-823-9672. I'm just saying, have the phone number. Don't start calling. I'm just saying, have the phone number, because I got two prizes to give away tonight, so I got to get these out of the way as soon as possible. Because one of them could be to Cousins Festival, and it's going down September 5th. Cousins Radio is back on this Saturday, so make sure you tap in at 12 right here with Family VMO. Could be Pusha T, could be Pharrell, who knows, right? Because Cousins Festival is going down September 5th, all right? Norfolk Scope. It is happening. T.I., Plies, Brian Michael Cox, The Dream, Chico Bean, and The Queen, Keisha Cole.

0: manager here at Hot 91, the soul of VA. I once was a student here at Norfolk State University, and I can tell you today, I spend so much time thinking about how much I learned here, but also how much it cost me. Student loan debt is crippling. I want to thank you for your gifts. I want to encourage those who have not given to please give and make certain that you put our students first in your heart. They're our number one priority here at Norfolk State University, and we appreciate your support during our biannual giving campaign.
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1: 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I need caller number 9.

0: this weekend. Let me explain. All right. This is what we're doing. 91 days of summer, 91 days of prizes. We're already in day two. Once you win the swag bag, your name goes in the pot. It's only going to be four of you. Yesterday's winner, today, tomorrow, okay? Mondays, Wednesday, Thursday, and Friday. It's only four of you. Your names go in a pot. It's just four names. We draw a name. You might end up with some cash, some concert tickets. You never know, all right? And this is just prize one that I'm giving out tonight. So listen, call me right now if you want to win this swag bag full of stuff and you're qualified to win the big prize on Friday. I need caller number 9 right now. Hit me up. Let's get it. Hot 91 Solar VA.
1: Yeah, this is the wickedest introduction in the world. I mean, my liquor bishop from out of Donovan Thomas and Charles.

0: Boy, oh, these lines been blowing up. Oh, my gosh. Hot 91, who's this?
1: Amara.
0: Amara, your caller number 5. I need number 9. Hurry up and call me back, okay? Hot 91, who's this?
2: Yo, what's good? It's Jordan.
0: Jordan, your caller number 6. I need number 9. Hurry up. Call me back. Hot 91, who's this?
2: Yo, what's Xavier?
0: Yo, you're calling number 7. I need number 9. Hurry up. Call me back, my boy. Hot 91, who's this?
3: Hey, it's Darla. It's Darla. What's up, Ron?
0: Darla, what's popping, man? We miss you. But I need you to be calling number 9 and you're calling number 8. Hurry up. Call me back. Hot 91, who's this?
2: Yo, what's good? It's JDP.
0: JDP. What's JDP stand for?
2: Shit, my initials.
0: That's your initials? Okay. JDP stands for you just won a prize. I don't know. I couldn't think of nothing quick enough. You got it, man. Listen, you got our swag bag. You're qualified to win our big prize on Friday. Plus, you got a bag full of goodies. Stay on the line.
2: Okay,
0: let me get your number and stuff. I'll be right back, y'all. 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

baby, tonight. 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
3: 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Your boy Ron TV right back on ya, man. So last night was the NBA draft. 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A lot of